0: 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For the
1: Since a fetus, explored life's subtle secrets. From my fingertips to my unique double helix, I can see history, I can see

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But better days are coming, better days are coming for you. So when the night feels like forever,

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1: So how's your evening so far?
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0: 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I only see you when you're walking.
1: 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Aus dem Jahr 2011. Cut Motherfucker. Restless.

0: 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I'm still in love with you.
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Because I'm happy. 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Because I'm happy. 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
1: It doesn't matter if you love him or capital H-I-M. Just put your paws up.

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Do you think he was just doing that to make me jealous? Because he was totally texting me all night last night, and I don't know if it's a booty call or not. So

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What a creep. Is that guy sleeping over there? Yeah, the one next to the girl with no shoes on? That's so ratchet. That girl is such a fake model. She definitely bought all her Instagram followers. Who goes out on Mondays? Okay, let's go take some shots. Oh no. Ugh, I feel like I'm gonna throw up. Oh wait, never mind.

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Masterpieces serving maximum sentences. It's their own fault for being timeless. There's a price to pay and a consequence.

First there's lights out, then there's lock up. Masterpieces serving maximum sentences. It's their own fault for being timeless. There's a price to

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And I don't mind, you make me crazy.

Realize that we aren't here forever. And I wonder what she saw when she got to the other side. Was she pleasantly surprised? Were all her questions answered? Cause I look up the sky and I feel no comfort. I look down at the ground and think,